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1: All y'all radios out there. 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Yeah. 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Yeah.

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1: 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I hate to hear you crying over the phone.

7 years running. You've been a soldier, but better days are coming. Better days are coming for you. 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